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6: Hey, it's Daniel Ricciardo here. 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But walking into Leonard's House of Love, it feels just like a little neighbourhood spot. The floorboards probably creak a little and it's not perfect, and I think that's what I like. 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It should be saucy, it should be dirty, and it's good for the soul. You go in, enjoy yourself, you come out a happier person.
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13: Hi there, it's Amanda Myler with your news update. Pauline Hanson says her trip to the UK and Europe didn't cost taxpayers a cent. The One Nation leaders attended a business event in Perth today, where she has also denied advocating for a white Australia policy on a podcast recently with UK far-right activist Tommy Robinson. A warning that this story is not for little ears. A teenager is in custody, accused of killing his mother and seriously injuring his 12-year-old sister in Perth Southeast. Here is Detective Acting Inspector Jessica Securo.
14: Police are investigating this as a suspected family violence homicide.
13: If this raises concerns, please call 1-800-RESPECT. Victorian public school teachers are striking on Thursday after union members turned down the state government's latest pay offer. An apology from Qantas has been given to passengers stranded on the tarmac in Sydney for over 4 hours yesterday. And Aussie Commonwealth Games athletes have been told to pack extra underwear as there isn't a daily laundry service in Glasgow.
15: M. Sport.
13: Dragons Duke coach Dean Young spent his first day on the job after locking in the gig for 2 years.
15: If I don't believe that we can make the finals next year, how are my players going to believe that? So, like I said, there's a lot of work to be done. There's a pre-season to be planned, but at the moment, it's this week against the Tides.
13: Cricket and Australia's named a full-strength squad for 2 tests against Bangladesh next month, including veteran bowler Nathan Lyon, who is rehabbing a hemi injury. And Aussie Olympic basketballer Matisse Thybulle signed a 1-year, $4.7 million contract with the LA Lakers, a 29-year-old to dual Australian American citizen. Weather for the rest of today, mostly fine in Sydney. Melbourne, partly cloudy. Brizzy, showers easing. Adelaide, cloudy. Perth, partly cloudy. Hobart, a shower or two. And Canberra, mostly fine. And listener knows what Aussie ears want to hear. The best radio and audio created for you.
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2: Hi there, it's Amanda Myler with your news update. Pauline Hanson's kicked off a national listening tour as protesters target her One Nation migration comments. She's also had a laugh over Barnaby Joyce's live TV interview, which was interrupted by his barking dog.
3: Sit down!
2: Heads up that this next story is not for little ears. Police say there is no ongoing danger in Perth Southeast after a woman was found dead, her daughter badly injured. The woman's 16-year-old son's in custody. Detective Acting Inspector Jessica Securo says it is a suspected family violence homicide.
4: This incident will have a significant impact on the family, friends and loved ones of all those involved, as well as the broader community.
2: If this raises concerns, please call 1-800-RESPECT. Victorian public school teachers will strike this Thursday after 51.18% of AEU members voted to turn down the state government's latest pay offer. And Aussie Commonwealth Games athletes have been advised to pack extra undies as there's no daily laundry service for them in Glasgow.
5: M. Sport.
2: Melbourne Storm's Josh King is getting ready to run on for his 200th NRL game this Friday night when they take on the Bunnies at Accor Stadium.
6: Been plenty of times where I probably didn't think I'd play another NRL game throughout my career, so to reach 200, that's unreal.
2: Melbourne will be missing Will Warbrick, who ruptured his Achilles in last week's game. And in cricket, three senior stars are back for next month's two-test series against Bangladesh. Pat Cummins, Josh Hazlewood and Nathan Lyon are returning from injury for the matches in Darwin and Mackay. Weather for the rest of today, mostly fine in Sydney. Melbourne, partly cloudy. Brizzy, showers easing. Adelaide, cloudy. Perth, partly cloudy. Hobart, a shower or two. And Canberra, mostly fine. A listener knows what Aussie is. Want to hear the best radio and audio created for you.
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2: Hi there, it's Amanda Myler with your news update. Pauline Hanson stuck up for her deputy leader Barnaby Joyce over that live TV interview where he yelled at his dog. The One Nation leader's also defended her comments made on the White Australia policy in a podcast with UK far-right activist Tommy Robinson.
21: It was not me advocating the White Australia policy. I was telling him when it changed.
2: A warning that this next story is not for little ears. A teenage boy has been arrested over allegedly killing his mother and seriously injuring his 12-year-old sister in Perth southeast early this morning local time. If this raises concerns, please call 1-800-RESPECT. Public school teachers in Victoria will go on strike this Thursday after a majority of AEU members voted to turn down the state government's latest pay offer. They'll be stopping work for 24 hours to rally in the city and march to Parliament. And KPMG has announced a new CEO as it handles audit leak scandals. John Sams will take over following the resignation of Andrew Yates.
22: M. Sport.
2: Anthony Seibold could be the next big name recruited by the PNG Chiefs. The former Manly, Brisbane and Souths coach has reportedly been offered a senior assistant coaching role under Willie Peters. New Dragons coach Dean Young spent his first official day on the job after securing the gig for 2 years. Club CEO Tim Watsford says they're not shy about aiming for finals in 2027. And in cricket, captain Pat Cummins, Josh Hazlewood and Nathan Lyon will return from injury for Australia's two-test series against Bangladesh next month. For the rest of today, Sydney, mostly fine. Melbourne, partly cloudy. Brizzy, showers easing. Adelaide, cloudy. Perth, partly cloudy. Hobart, a shower or two. And Canberra, mostly fine. And for the latest on today's top stories, be watching 7 News tonight at 6.
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17: G'day, Death here, Grim Reaper and Soul Trader. 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
17: Hi there, it's Amanda Myler with your news update. A warning that this first story is not for little ears. Two crime scenes have been set up after a woman was found dead and her 12-year-old daughter seriously injured in Perth Southeast. Detective Acting Inspector Jessica Securo says the girl escaped the Bentley home and raised the alarm.
18: The girl was provided with emergency first aid and conveyed to hospital, where she remains receiving medical treatment.
17: A teenage boy is assisting homicide detectives. If this raises concerns, please call 1-800-RESPECT. Tens of thousands of public school teachers will go on strike this Thursday after voting against the latest pay offer from the Victorian government. And Pauline Hanson's laughed over Barnaby Joyce's live TV interview that's gone viral after he paused briefly to yell at his dog.
19: Are you really comfortable with where she is taking you?
20: I think... Sit down! Sorry, it's a dog.
17: The One Nation leader says we're all human.
3: M. Sport.
17: South star Latrell Mitchell will see a neurologist to fix a nerve issue. He has been out since round 11. Panthers coach Ivan Cleary says he has no concerns about his side's form despite losing three of their past four games. Bulldogs winger Marcelo Montoya has retired from the game effective immediately. He was planning to play out the season, but he says his body can't keep up with the rigours of first-grade footy anymore. And Anthony Seibold's been linked to the PNG Chiefs in a senior assistant coaching capacity. For the rest of today, Sydney, mostly fine. Melbourne, partly cloudy. Brizzy, showers easing. Adelaide, cloudy. Perth, partly cloudy. Hobart, a shower or two. And Canberra, mostly fine. And for the latest on today's top stories, be watching 7 News tonight at 6.
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0: Yeah, yeah, she was hot.
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10: Morning, I'm Michaela Savage. The US president has been asked how concerned he is about Houthi rebels forming a blockade in the Red Sea.
11: What happens? So far, it hasn't happened, might happen. But we take care of things. If something like that happens, we take care of it.
10: That's Donald Trump there. If that blockade is put in place, it'll put further pressure on the world's oil supplies, pushing up fuel prices. While with fighting between the US and Iran resumed, some experts are warning the likelihood of an interest rate hike has increased. A 16-year-old boy who police suspect fatally stabbed his mother and injured his 12-year-old sister remains in police custody. Authorities are continuing to investigate the alleged family violence homicide in Perth. No charges have been laid. And France will ban social media for under-15s starting in September. Its parliament has approved a bill to become the first European country to bar kids from apps like TikTok and Instagram.
0: M. Sport.
10: Tigers star Latu Fainu has copped a three-match ban at the NRL judiciary overnight, while teammate Adam Dewey is free to play this weekend after having his high tackle charge downgraded. And South Sydney's David Fifita will miss two games. Meantime, footy reporter David Riccio has told us Latrell Mitchell is seeing a neurologist in a bid to overcome complex nerve damage.
12: They just can't give a definitive time on when he'll be back, which indicates that it could be season-ending.
10: Sydney mostly sunny, a top of 21 degrees. Melbourne showers developing 16. Brisbane a possible shower 23. Adelaide showers developing 15. Perth partly cloudy 18. 13 with showers for Hobart and Canberra. Some morning frost, then partly cloudy 15. And listener knows what Aussie ears want to hear. 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
2: Morning, I'm Michaela Savage. The United States has spent $37.5 billion US dollars on the Iran war so far. That's what Defense Secretary Pete Hegseth has told lawmakers. While the renewed fighting is driving up fuel prices here in Australia, and that might get worse with Iranian-backed Houthi rebels imposing a blockade in the Red Sea, which is set to put further pressure on global oil supplies. Another country is bringing in a social media ban. France is set to become the first European nation to stop kids accessing apps like TikTok and Instagram. The ban for under 15s will be enforced by September. And Queensland's housing minister has reversed a decision that would have seen the Brisbane mum who gave birth to quadruplets be ineligible for rental assistance due to money from a GoFundMe. It comes as more than 75 grand has now been raised for the family of 10.
3: M. Sport.
2: Aaron Woods reckons the Rabbitohs could miss finals footy again this year. They're currently in seventh spot on the ladder, but will be without several key players over the next few weeks.
4: They've got Talis Duncan's out for probably nearly a month with a hamstring. Dave Fifita, Fifita didn't get his downgrade with his charge, so he's got 2 weeks on the sideline. Yeah.
2: Skipper Cameron Murray is also expected to be sidelined for up to 4 weeks with a calf strain, while Latrell Mitchell is seeing a specialist neurologist to try to overcome complex nerve damage. Sydney mostly sunny, a top of 21 degrees. Melbourne showers developing 16. Brisbane a possible shower 23. Adelaide showers developing 15. Perth partly cloudy 18. 13 with showers for Hobart and Canberra some morning frost, then partly cloudy 15. And listener knows what Aussie ears want to hear. The best radio and audio created for you.
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20: Hey, I'm Michaela Savage. The federal government will not help an ISIS-linked Australian doctor get home. Though Labor frontbencher Murray Watt says the Constitution may limit efforts to stop him. Tariq Kamla, dubbed Dr. Jihad, is reportedly alive in an Iraqi prison after being presumed dead for nearly a decade. Some experts are warning now that fighting between Iran and the US has resumed, the likelihood of a rate hike has increased. Aussies are also dealing with higher fuel prices in the wake of the fragile ceasefire breaking down. A union has sparked another national flag debate, declaring the Union Jack an outdated symbol of oppression. The AMWU wants Labor delegates meeting in Adelaide to back its removal. And Barnaby Joyce has explained his awkward moment on live TV this week, where he yelled at his dog Stella for interrupting him during an interview with the ABC.
21: Well, you couldn't hear it, but she was right underneath my feet, underneath the deck, which is behind us. And just barking, not sort of like Quali Woof Woof, it was like continual, like woof woof woof woof woof woof, and I couldn't hear Sarah Ferguson.
22: M. Sport.
20: A big night at the NRL judiciary. Tigers star Latu Fainu has been hit with a 3-match ban after being found guilty of dangerous contact. In some good news for the club, though, Adam Dewey is free to play this weekend, while a blow to South Sydney's finals hopes, with David Fifita banned for 2 games. And Anthony Seibold is being targeted by the PNG Chiefs. The former Manly coach has reportedly been offered a senior assistant coaching job at the expansion club. Sydney mostly sunny, a top of 21 degrees. Melbourne showers developing 16. Brisbane a possible shower 23. Adelaide showers developing 15. Perth partly cloudy 18. 13 with showers for Hobart and Canberra. Some morning frost then partly cloudy 15. And listener knows what Aussie ears want to hear. 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
10: Hey, I'm Michaela Savage. Fuel rationing could hit as soon as September if a major shipping route stays closed. Energy experts warning the Strait of Hormuz crisis could trigger another oil shock, with petrol and diesel prices also tipped to keep climbing. The federal government says Australia has 46 days of petrol and is closely monitoring, but has no current plans to extend the fuel excise cut. Well, the United States has spent $37.5 billion on the Iran war so far. That's according to Defense Secretary Pete Hegseth. Labor is facing pressure from a union to redesign the Australian flag and dump the Union Jack. The AMW is taking the proposal to the party's national conference in Adelaide, arguing colonial symbols should be removed from public life. And Queensland's housing minister has reversed a decision that would have seen the Brisbane mum who gave birth to quadruplets be ineligible for rental assistance due to money from a GoFundMe. It comes as more than $77,000 has now been raised for the family of 10.
11: M. Sport.
10: Aaron Woods reckons the Rabbitohs could miss finals footy again this year. They're currently in seventh spot on the ladder, but will be without several key players over the next few weeks.
12: They've got Talis Duncan's out for probably nearly a month with a hamstring. Dave Fifita's, he didn't get his down charge last night, with his charge, so he's got 2 weeks on the sideline. Yeah.
10: Skipper Cameron Murray's also expected to be sidelined for up to 4 weeks with a calf strain, while Latrell Mitchell's seeing a specialist neurologist to try to overcome complex nerve damage. Sydney mostly sunny, a top of 21 degrees. Melbourne showers developing 16. Brisbane a possible shower 23. Adelaide showers developing 15. Perth partly cloudy 18. 13 with showers for Hobart and Canberra some morning frost, then partly cloudy 15. And listener knows what Aussie ears want to hear. 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